0: happening in Hollywood? Well, he's about to tell you all about it. It's Tommy Foxerazzi on 101 WIXX.
1: All right, first up, Netflix is taking on the JonBenet Ramsey case with Melissa McCarthy and Clive Owen.

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0: And we're back with the Be Right Back Bangers, a song about you written.

tried to the top, I've been out of shape, thinking out the box, I'm an astronaut. I blasted off the planet, rock that caused catastrophe, and it matters more because I had it. Now I had, I thought about wreaking havoc on an opposition, kind of shocking, they want it static with precision. I'm automatic, quarterback, I ain't talking second, pack it up, I don't panic, batter up, who the

0: 101 WIXX Rihanna. It is Umbrella, which you might need this afternoon. Some thunderstorms popping up throughout the day. Cloudy. 85 is going to be our high today. It's 5:54 on WIXX. One of us in this room has delivered a baby before.
1: Yep. I'm sorry. It was a lot of pain. Let me describe it for you. When the baby came out, it went, wah, wah, just slid right out.
0: Well, there's a story in Canada that says this woman and I guess the baby actually slept through giving birth.
1: So the baby just came out snoring?
2: No way.
0: Okay, the 27-year-old mom.

0: bees.
1: That's it.
2: That was funny. The sheets was funny.
0: Seven.
1: Six, seven first cousins.
3: That's a lot of first cousins.
2: Should
3: wow.
2: do two more cousins.
1: Two more cousins.
3: Holy cow. Oh, Natalie, I knew that was coming. Anyway, that is Huggies Be Right Back banger number two.
1: Mm-hmm.
3: And you could be the subject of Be Right Back banger number three, or maybe somebody you know that might be listening. You want to turn them on to the fact that a song could be written and performed for them on the radio with mm-hmm. very little to no rehearsal. 31011 is the Capital Credit Union text line. That's 31011. Name, town, something interesting about you. Be right back.

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Just 10 questions. 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

Bruno Mars and IXXM Haze. A reminder for you, the severe thunderstorm watch is in effect for most counties in northeast Wisconsin, pretty much all of them except for Marinette County, until 10 o'clock tonight. So make sure you keep it slow on the roads right now. I'm checking out the cameras. I-41 northbound and southbound between Wrightstown and De Pere. That's where that storm is right about now. Seeing some slower traffic moving that way, just people slowing down from the storm. So a reminder to turn on your headlights before I get texted into the text line about that. Turn on your headlights and text the word severe to 31011 if it's safe to do so, to sign up for severe weather alerts right to your phone. Your chance to win a 4-pack of Rockers tickets coming up in about 5 minutes from now. We'll play a game, maybe with Mara, if she's down for it. Play up next.

Warren on WIXX. If you're still watching the World Cup, even though the USA is out, FIFA just announced today some of the headliners for the final halftime show. Madonna, Shakira, BTS, and then also this guy here, Justin Bieber, is going to be performing too.